and more in every way. And years slipped by, he'd never even cry. I was right down.

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1: You've never seen
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1: They love you like no one can.
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0: It makes you awful glad that you were born a man.
1: If you ain't been there,

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Brother, that's when your heart aches.

0: all up for air. And the whole world will know that it's true. Understanding solves all the problems, baby. That's what I'm telling you.
1: If you wanna be hugged,
0: well, you got to hug me too.
1: Oh yeah, if you wanna be hugged,
0: well, you got to hug me too.
1: Oh yeah,
0: no, I'm on the one side.

0: Naja, Beifall, warum nicht? Na schön. 13. Ist nicht gut. Na, dann mach ich lieber Musik, und zwar US Mail. Ich hoffe, dass wir das noch hinkriegen vor den Nachrichten.
1: I'm a US Mail, cause I was born in a Mississippi town on a Sunday morning. Now Mississippi just happens to occupy a place in the southeastern portion of this here United States. Now that's a matter of fact, buddy, and you know it well. So I just call myself the US Mail.

sent this U.S. mail. You touch her once with your greasy hand, I'm gonna stretch your neck like a long rubber band. She's wearing a ring that I bought her on sale. That makes her the

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So quit watching my woman, cause that ain't wise. 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I catch you around my woman, champ. 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

0: Elvis Presley. 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Wolfman Jack erinnert sich.
1: I remember one time I went to Las Vegas, because I've been loving Elvis for a long, long time, ever since I was down there at XCRF Del Rio, Texas. Always played his records, you know, used to play his record and then a James Brown record right behind it, you know. Because he was so soulful and so good-looking. Anyway, I used to listen to him when Alan Freed was heavy behind him on WINS in New York. And Alan Freed actually broke Heartbreak Hotel, you know, in New York City. Well, anyway, the first time I got to meet him was in 1969. I took my kids to Las Vegas. And I was just going there to rest a little bit. And I took both of them to see Elvis Presley. Wolf Woman wasn't with me at the time. She was out in North Carolina somewhere. So it was just me and my two kids, Joy and Todd. So we were watching Elvis there doing the dinner show. You know, I had a nice dinner and everything. And about 45 minutes through the show, he stopped the show. And he must have talked at least 15 minutes about Wolfman Jack and where I used to hear him driving down the highway and all this kind of stuff. And he says, I know there's a lot of other celebrities out in the audience and everything, but I'd just like for Wolfman to stand up. And he put the spotlights on me, and the old Wolfman stood up. And you know, I was just totally blown away. I think I passed out about 7 times, you know, because here's Elvis introducing me. Anyway, after the show, his honchos came to the table and said,
2: Elvis wants to see you backstage, you know, Wolfman.
1: So the old Wolfman got up with his two kids and boogied backstage, and I found such a warm, wonderful, groovy person, you know, and just really together, and everything that I knew he was. And it's like we knew each other for a long time. And like I say, I sure gonna miss him.
0: Ich war nach Las Vegas gefahren, erinnert sich Wolfman Jack, denn ich wollte Elvis mal wieder auf der Bühne erleben. Ich liebte ihn schon seit langer, langer Zeit. Ich spielte ja seine Platten immer gleich nach einer James Brown Single, damals in einem Piratensender in Del Rio an der mexikanisch-kalifornischen Grenze. Er war so soulful, so gut aussehend. Mein Kollege Alan Freed half Elvis ja auch sehr. Mit dem Sender WINS in New York machte er Heartbreak Hotel zum Hit. 1969 traf ich Elvis zum ersten Mal, sagt Wolfman.